Hey bro, I'm here, can you hear the groove coming from down below? Hit a kick, hit a bass, come with me, I'll take

Girdle on my name, 'cause you knew that I knew that I knew that I'd call you up. You've been going around, going around, going around every party in LA, 'cause you knew

0: Estás en la madrugada de Loca Suelta. Ser vos está bueno.
1: This that pretty girl, man, to this that flaunt, she just touched down in LA.